0: evening to you all. You're most welcome to Social Thursday this evening. And yet another Thursday, we're here in your homes, in your cars, in your offices. And as usual, we are discussing something very intriguing and interesting. We are talking about forgiveness this evening. Yes, so today the discussion is going to take a very solemn tone. And we're going to hear a thing or two about how to forgive one another, how to address issues of hurt, and also how forgiveness is going to promote our health, and then we'll learn more benefits about it. And so you're most welcome to Social Thursday. And this evening in the studios with me, I have very special guests. Some are new, some are not. So I have two gentlemen and a lady. And so I give them the opportunity, they'll introduce themselves, and then we can just zoom in straight away. Hi, lady and gentleman.
1: Hi.
2: Hello.
0: Hey, because I said the discussion will take a solemn tone. Okay, I think I need to change gear. Hello, hello, hello. Hi, Steffi.
3: Hi.
0: Good to see you again.
3: Yeah, good to see you too.
0: I like it when I enter your DM and I cause commotion and call you to change your schedule, and you're always here. Thank you so much. You're welcome.
3: Thank you.
0: To the studios. Martin is new or not new?
1: I am new.
0: You're new, eh?
1: Yeah.
0: Oh, okay. Then once you've broken the ice with the voice, you are no more new. So, Martin, you tell us about yourself. Steffi, you tell us about, you can't run away from it, so you do, we'll come back to you. Tell us about yourself, what you do, and then introduce yourself to the guests this evening.
1: I am Martin Eboasapon. I am a banker.
0: Whoosh.
2: Whoosh.
0: Whoosh. Whoosh.
1: And I'm a proud member of the Presbyterian Church of Ghana.
0: Hallelujah. Wow.
3: Yes.
0: See, someone says I should ask.
3: Let me see.
0: Single or married?
1: Oh, I'm single.
0: Oh, the bars just went from 0 to 100. So please, after this, if you have anything, you just call me. We'll talk in chambers. Mm. All right, welcome to the studios, Martin.
1: Thank you. I hope we'll
0: have a fruitful discussion this evening.
1: Sure.
0: Right, our second gentleman. Ah. Please introduce yourself.
4: So my name is Lennon. Lennon Kojodupe.
0: Okay.
4: I serve as evangelism coordinator for the Victory Presbyterian Church, Fafraha. That's it.
0: I see. That's a very big post.
1: Very, very.
0: Oh. You have a fat salary. How many souls have you won for Christ so far?
3: Very important
4: Still counting.
3: Question.
0: Still counting.
4: Wow. Yeah.
0: Hey. So I'm not critical. Okay, welcome to the studios, Lennon, and thank you for joining us this evening.
4: Thank you.
0: I think I began saying the discussion will take a solemn, you know, tone because of the nature of the topic.
4: Mm.
0: We are discussing forgiveness. It's usually heavy. It's not easy for people to forgive. I think I've heard people say, as for me, I don't care, so those things don't really bother me. But there are some people that have held on to hurt, to some sort of resentment for a very long time. And when people share their stories on how they are unable to forgive other people and what the effect has been upon their life, you ask yourself, hey, I did that way, and still you're carrying it. It's a huge burden on people. And so we are going to address all that in both sects. So we are going to look at how forgiveness happens within our day-to-day relationship, in our workplaces, and I'm glad Steffi is here. We're talking about the women's perspective of forgiveness in marriages, because the men don't understand. You know, we have our own formula of forgiveness and the timings and all of that. So we'll delve into that. And then we can look at how it's important to forgive, and you know, the effect on your personal growth, your emotions, and all of that. And so if you just joined us, this is the Voice of Victory Radio, and we are discussing the topic forgiveness. And you can send your comments, you can share with us what your experiences have been, who have you not forgiven, and who do you hope to forgive. what are the steps that you can take in, you know, trying to forgive? And what's the role of a Christian? What does the Bible say to us as Christians to forgive? What is forgiveness, cry? Forgiveness and cry, ding. I'll start with the evangelism coordinator since, you know, he's closer to God.
2: Precisely.
0: Then he will tell us, then we can join in.
4: Okay. So maybe basically I'll say forgiveness is releasing a person from the debt they owe you or a hurt or a pain done to you, simply put. So a cabio model and I say bonibio mayo and I say yao bi omodia ba so a brabo moose a moose at the end o de chewon.
0: Okay, yes,
4: and then letting it go.
0: Okay, so I think the key word is letting it go. Okay, Martin, any thoughts on that?
1: Yeah, I think Leonard captured it as it is, but it must also be conscious and deliberate.
0: Okay.
1: It must be conscious and deliberate because if someone does something to you and you are hurt, it means that you are holding something in your heart against one person or a group of people. So letting it go must be deliberate because it's a psychological thing. So that's what I want to add onto it.
0: Okay. It must be deliberate. It means you need to be intentional about
1: it. Exactly.
0: Okay, so that means there are people who actually fake that they have forgiven you, but they haven't.
1: Yeah, because forgiveness is not an action.
0: Oh,
1: it's a
0: okay.
1: process. So you cannot just say that I've forgiven you. You must go through the process to let go.
0: Wow.
1: Otherwise, you just saying it with your word of mouth without meaning it and working towards it means nothing. It means you are still holding on to it.
0: I see.
1: So at times, people would say, I've forgiven him or her or them. But you will see that many a times, something will happen and they will still refer to the issue again.
0: Yeah, usually women do that.
1: It means that you are still holding on to it. You've not gone through the process.
0: Okay.
1: So that is an action that you are taking. So it's a process that you must go through to let go.
0: Wow. I don't know whether I feel like a victim or a villain. I'm not too sure, but I'll state my case. Steffi, what's your thoughts on it?
3: Yes, so they've said it all. It's an intentional process to let go of a resentment or anger. Mm-hmm. But let me chip in this. There's a difference between forgiveness and how should I put this? I had something here that I wanted us to delve into. It's also part of forgiveness.
0: So whilst we wait on Steffi to
3: restoration.
0: Restoration.
3: Yes, so there's difference between forgiveness and restoration. So someone will say, I've forgiven you. But as he said,
4: will refer
3: you.
4: Yeah.
3: So there's difference between restoration. Restoration, you can forgive someone, but your relationship with the person hasn't been restored.
0: Okay.
3: You get it. Uh-huh. So when we are talking about, we should be a bit clear on that. So I read something little about the forgiveness. I realized that some of the types of forgiveness include exoneration. Mm-hmm. That is where the restoration comes in.
0: Okay.
3: So with that, when you forgive, you have to restore the relationship that you had with the person.
0: Okay.
3: Example, if you have a child, your child hurts you. Most children do things, they don't really think about it.
0: Yeah.
3: And you can't say your child has hurt you, so you're not going to forgive that child.
0: Yeah.
3: You get it. So that one, you use exoneration. And when someone offends you and come wholeheartedly to apologize, that one too, you use exoneration to forgive. You get it. So when after the person comes to you, you bounce back to that relationship with that old relationship. Example, in Colossians chapter 1:20-22, Paul explains our restoration to the Lord in Colossians, as I said, where he said that we were able to be restored to a relationship with God because Christ atoned for our offense.
0: Yeah.
3: You get it?
0: Yeah. Right. So there's forgiveness, there's restoration. And there's also the process of forgiveness. I think it's very key. And the fact that it's intentional. There's also the fact that letting it go is also part of the process. And so it's not a one-time thing. And so I think then those who offend people, or let's say the offenders, must be very critical of these things. Because then how certain are you that the person has truly forgiven you? The fact that you're saying it's a process. Someone just smiles and go like, oh, it's okay, it's fine. But really, then after, it's like the person is planning and plotting how to pay you back on what you have done to the person or not. But let's look at this. Do we forgive and forget? Or we forgive, learn the lessons, don't forget, put the lessons in a box, and any time that same action appears again, we just remove the lessons from the box and say that, hey, this is what I hold against you. Martin, do we forgive and forget? Or we should just forgive and not forget?
1: So before coming to that, I also liken the act of forgiveness and then the person committing the act as sickness and healing.
0: Okay.
1: You know, you don't know when you fall sick.
0: Absolutely.
1: And it just comes as and when the action happens.
0: Yeah.
1: But in treating yourself, you have to go through a painful process to be healed.
0: To be healed.
1: At times, the injection and all those things, even taking off medicine, is a painful process.
0: Yeah.
1: So that's what I will situate this issue in that context.
0: Okay.
1: And coming to the question you asked, you can forgive but not forget. I mean, someone has done something to you.
0: Yeah.
1: You are not happy about it. You make your stance, or you state your stance.
0: Okay.
1: And then you make sure it doesn't happen again. Maybe there is something that you did that gave way to the person to do what they did to you.
0: Okay.
1: So you have to make sure that you don't open that gate again so that the action will not be repeated. So you can forgive, all right, but as human as you are, so far as you have mind and reason, there's no way you forget about it.
0: Okay.
1: It may not be intentional that you want to keep it within, but
0: it's a part of the human,
1: but you just have to make sure that you don't hold it against the person, but the act is known.
0: It's known.
1: Yes, it must be known, yeah.
0: So in the event that you are, let's assume that we are thinking, you're human, so the tendencies of you not forgetting is there. Once we say that, can we say that the healing process or the forgiveness process is complete? You know, I would think maybe once, you've forgiven the person, you let it go, you've forgotten about the entire thing, then the process is complete. But now there's a bit of, you know, traces of what you have forgiven that you're still holding on to, be it intentional or not intentional.
1: So for me, I would say that the point is holding on to it.
0: Okay.
1: You see, there's a difference between knowing that you did this to me and I was hurt, and also holding on to that action or that act. If I hold something against you, it means that I'm not healed.
0: All right.
1: So even when I see you, consciously or unconsciously, my heart will start beating faster.
0: Yeah.
1: It means that there is something happening. But you know that, I've forgiven him or her or them, and you feel free within you. You see them, you can talk to them, you don't have that feeling of
0: anxiety
1: within you, just getting close to the person or even seeing the person coming.
0: All right.
1: That means that you are free, healed. Yes.
0: Okay.
1: So you may know, it may one way or the other click or be in your mind that, Amma did this to me. Yes, I know. But about holding on to it is the issue. If you don't hold on to it, you are free. It means that you are healed. Yes.
0: I mean, it sends my mind back to a few times that we witnessed deliverance sessions in churches where the person meets him. So then you know that, the moment you feel that your process is complete.
3: So to add on to that, so I think the process will be complete when you feel the peace of God within you.
0: Absolutely.
3: You get it. Forgiveness doesn't entirely involve two people. From my perspective, it involves the person who has been offended.
0: Right.
3: You don't necessarily need a person who offended.